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0: Let's get it, baby. Let's ride. I got some Bruno Mars on the way. Taylor Swift, some Omar Courts, Doja Cat. We getting started right now. Yeah, it's Olivia Rodrigo. This one is called Drop Dead. Let us know what you want to hear on socials at Move with Enrique. I know.

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3: Coming up this hour, the Super Bowl 61 halftime rumors are getting loud. Yes. And one superstar could be bringing a whole lot of party in the USA. Plus, Bad Bunny and Sabrina Carpenter just joined a very exclusive club. And Hollywood just wrapped its biggest summer in years with one superhero absolutely refusing to give up the number one spot. DJ Extreme is also jumping in the mix. All that and much more. Coming up this hour, it's Tame Impala and Jenny Dracula on The Move.

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2: 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Some Taylor Swift. 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
1: All right, imagine one night in Miami where every other song you hear is like, wait, I've heard that before. No, I know that song. I want to dance to that song, and you can do it in Miami at the Kaseya Center iHeartRadio Fiesta Latina Saturday, October 17th. Extreme, this is going to be huge. We have Mike Towers. We have Farruko, Manuel Turizo, Eladio Carrion, Blessed, Gracie, Floyd Menor, and DJ Extreme will be there too.
0: Yes, sir. I'm going to be hyping you up in between sets. So it's like the party never stops inside the arena. Plus, Lin-Manuel Miranda, yeah, he's getting that iHeartRadio Corazon Latino Award. And who knows, maybe Enrique, you can make him freestyle on stage. I don't know. We could just throw something out there. You know, I'm just throwing out ideas. You know what
1: Listen,
0: I mean?
1: I'm hoping that I inspire him to put me into one of his musicals.
0: There we go.
1: I'm working on that EGOT too. Something, you know. I got to start somewhere. Eladio Carrion, Polaroid, on the move.

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0: 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We are just getting started coast to coast on the radio. First calls of the night are coming in. We go to San Diego. Go ahead, Stacey.
1: I am so obsessed with the new Olivia Rodrigo stuff. Like, if you could just play anything new of hers, that would be awesome.
0: You got it, man. Stupid Songs on Olivia Rodrigo. New York

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3: 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Petal was the most requested song in North America. 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I see you in the comments in the DMs, too, on X, Snapchat, Instagram, Facebook, TikTok, and YouTube. 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

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Any songs you want to hear tonight, make sure you let me know. I got you. Early morning crew, hit me up. iHeartRadio app, click the red talkback mic, and tell me what songs are going to get you going.

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What's up? It is Hayes this hour. You got Alex Warren. You got Bruno Mars. We're going to go Taylor Swift. I knew it. I knew you. She's nominated for a Country Music Award for that song.

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My name is Hayes, and Elvis Duran in the Morning's back tomorrow morning starting at 5. 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

107. I knew it. 107.5 Kiss FM with Elvis Duran in the morning. Hey, what's going on? It's Hayes, my early morning crew, enjoying a Sunday together on the radio. 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

same. 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All right, man. This song, by the way, has been number one on the iHeartRadio Top 99 Countdown. Will it be number one again Monday night? 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

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What's going on? It's Hayes Newton. Thank you for checking in. And Waukee, you're out there as well. Keep it going. 107.5 Kiss FM. That's us.

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Man, I love that you're listening to the radio. 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It's Bruno Mars and Risk It All.

0: 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We got Tame Impala and Jenny coming up with Dracula. We got Justin Bieber on the way.
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Elvis Duran in the morning and Des Moines' number one hit music station, 107.5 Kiss FM. So funny to see a lot of people memeing the iPhone, foldable iPhone this week. Yes, the foldable iPhone, if you can afford it, it's going to run like $1,200, they said, right? But everything old is new again because they used to have flip phones, and now the iPhone is going to be foldable and very expensive. Saw a lot of memes this week on that one. Hey, Ella Langley choosing...

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All right, let's keep it going on the radio tonight. It is Hayes. 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What are you up from the night before? Are you just getting up going for the day? 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

0: 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Zara Larsson going to be on stage less than a week away. iHeartRadio Music Festival presented by Capital One, taking over the T-Mobile Arena, and there's going to be some great collaborations. 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Benson Boone, BTS, you've got the likes of Snoop Dogg and a whole lot more. And of course, Zara Larsson going to be on stage this year's iHeartRadio Music Festival is something you do not want to miss. 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

0: Olivia Dean on the verge with that one. A couple minutes.
1: Coming up next.
0: Akon climbs 3 with his 25th top 40 hit coming up. And the Beaches coast in with our highest debut. This.
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0: We're going to hit pause in the numbers to throw this on a request for Jamie in Nutley, New Jersey. Listening to American Top 40 on Z100. Too sweet. Who?

0: Hoosier for Jamie checking out the countdown in New Jersey. Thank you, Jamie.
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0: 10 hits behind us on our way to number one. And Edge of the Earth by The Beaches is officially their most streamed song after it was featured in the Prime Video series Off Campus. But the band says they're not surprised by the track's rise to fame. Singer Jordan Miller said it's her favorite song on their 2023 album, Blame My Ex, and she felt it just needed the right moment to really land with people. Now it's finally happening. It's our highest debut. Edge of the Earth, The Beaches, 30.

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1: Coming up next.
0: French Montana and Max B climbed three more with their team up. It's coming. And after falling to number 40 just a couple weeks ago, Zara Larsson soars back up eight places with our fastest riser. Keep it here.
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0: These are the 10 biggest songs of the week. You probably know Seth MacFarlane as the mastermind behind comedies like Family Guy and Ted movies and TV show. But he's got a new musical project coming that teams him up with some fuzzy friends. I'll tell you about that after Mr. Know-It-All. Teddy Swims. 10.

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0: Elvis Duran in the Morning and your station for all the hits, 107.5 KISS FM. Oh, yeah, I'm living my best life. The first Sunday NFL season, I'm all in. What's up? It is Hayes. I got Nick on the phone. Nick, what's up, dude?
1: Not much. I said, Hayes, the maze. I asked him, what's up? He said, I'm the blaze.
0: What's happening with you? What's going on out there?
1: Not much. I'm with my son, Jonah.
0: Jonah. So Nick, Jonah.
1: Jonah.
0: Nick and Jonah.
1: Yeah. Nick and Jonah.
0: Okay, got it. Nick and Jonah. Not Nick Jonah. Nick and Jonah listening. Have a great weekend, and thanks for checking in, friend.
1: Thank you so much.
0: All right, I always love to hear your voice. All right, Golden Huntrix is coming up next.
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All right, if you got a special song you want to hear, you're celebrating something on the weekend. 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

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All right, what's the deal? What's going on that you're excited about today? Hit me up. The iHeartRadio app, use that red talkback mic. My name is Hayes. I'm here with you. This hour, we got Olivia Rodrigo by request. Teddy Swims, his latest Mr. Know-It-All. Coming up in about 3 minutes, you got Ella Langley, Choosing Texas.

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Hey, tonight, if you're a K-pop fan, then you got to be listening. I Heart K-Pop with JoJo Wright. He is my friend and he is your host. He knows everything K-pop and he's going to break it down for you tonight right here on your radio.

0: 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It's 107.5 KISS FM. All right, what's going on? It's Hayes. You're about 3 minutes away from Zara Larsson and Pink Panther's Stateside by Request.
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1: 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Tell me your name, where you are. Give me some songs that are going to get you going for a Sunday afternoon. I got you.

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1: 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Oh, man. Well, we appreciate you over at Southwest Airlines. Shout you out on a Sunday afternoon. 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

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All right, making it happen on the weekend. Just about you listening to some good music with me. Taylor Swift, I Knew It, I Knew

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By the way, did you see that iPhone is coming out with a folding iPhone? Yes, they are unveiling a folding iPhone, and I don't know. It doesn't say how much this is going to cost. It's going to be like the cost of a car. Right, if they said how much that's going to cost, I want a folding iPhone. He's not going to pay $1 zillion for it.

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1: Hey, Alexis, do you wash your clothes after wearing them once?
2: I do, and my parents who do my laundry still get really frustrated.
3: Wait. I kind of argue about this in my house with my wife all the time. Yeah. I don't. I don't like to wash my clothes unless they're dirty.
4: I agree. Yeah,
1: and it's so funny because good for your parents for still doing your laundry after one wash every time you wear something. But Mikey V is actually on the right track. It's real simple. There's a handful of things that you don't need to wash after one wearing. The last one I mentioned, I think you might want to wash. But according to this list, your jeans, you can wear more than once before you wash them.
4: Yeah. Always.
3: Yep.
1: If you have like a sweatshirt or a sweater, you can wear that more than once because usually the shirt is underneath it, so you're fine.
2: I would say I feel like that soaks up so much sweat, though. Like, I feel like I sweat more with a sweatshirt.
1: You're overthinking this thing. You don't need to wash the hoodies. You don't have to wash your dress pants. You can wear those to multiple weddings before you wash them. And finally, the disgusting one on this list, however, is according to this study, you ladies can wear your bras multiple times before you ever
4: wash
1: them.
4: That's not disgusting. That's true. You can wear your bras multiple times.
1: There we go.
4: Unless you're sweating in them. I will say, there's days that you sweat there, and that's when you wash the bra, but you can definitely wear it. Can you vouch for me here? I can't be the only one, right?
2: I don't know. Maybe I sweat too much. Maybe that's what I mean.
4: Or maybe I'm disgusting. I don't wash my bras every time.
3: All I know is I'm doing less laundry moving forward, and when I do it, I'm going to Alicia's mom's house.
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1: We're going to talk about the Super Bowl later on in the show for a different reason, yeah. But the big rumor going around, and I don't like to fuel internet rumors, but this one, I have to. The Super Bowl halftime show may be Miley Cyrus.
2: Ooh, I could see that.
1: It's all over the internet. Again, it's just random fan accounts and Reddit threads. No one really important is saying these things, but I like going down the Reddit rabbit hole because they're saying if she does it, she'll do her songs, maybe some Hannah Montana songs, and then, yes, a Dolly Parton tribute, which could be absolutely beautiful and perfect. Miley hasn't toured in a very long time. I mean, she just put out brand new music. I feel like it could only make sense.
2: And she just like kind of rebranded herself too, right?
1: Exactly. She actually dropped her last name. She's just Miley right now.
2: Oh, boy. And nobody legit has said this?
1: Nobody legit. Again, it is only internet rumors, but I hope it's true. I mean, I really was leaning into Justin Bieber doing it finally, but I can get behind the Miley rumor right now.
2: And finally, somebody legit said it. Gianna said it.
1: There you go.

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0: Yeah, but you're going to love it. It's like the collab of the year this Halloween. We'll break it all down.

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1: Hey, Lucy, do you enjoy frozen pizza?
2: Who doesn't?
0: After a night of drinking, you get home and there's a frozen pizza at your house. You're like, you hit the jackpot.
3: Yeah.
0: Oh my, I forgot I had this.
3: So good.
1: So I'm glad that everybody here, as I figured would be, are fans of frozen pizza because they actually did a study to find the best frozen pizzas for you to keep in the freezer for those late nights. Now I'm curious because you guys all seem to be frozen pizza connoisseurs, if you agree. Number three in the list is Red Baron frozen pizza. Red Baron. Have we tried Red Baron?
0: Yeah, it's okay.
3: Have I?
2: Yeah. Definitely number three. Definitely three. Let's hear us two.
0: If my favorite's not in the top two, I'm going to be pretty mad right now.
2: Exactly.
1: Number two on the list of the best frozen pizzas. Newman's Own.
0: There we go. I felt like I was waiting for my numbers and bingo.
3: I've had any of these.
0: Newman's Own is the best frozen pizza there is.
3: Unless I don't remember, but okay. I don't think so. What's number one?
2: DiGiorno.
1: Bam, look at that. The number one frozen pizza is DiGiorno. It's not pizza. Yeah. It's DiGiorno. What do they say? It's not takeout. It's DiGiorno. Yeah.
0: I feel like Gianna's had Newman's Own at my house late night before. So.
3: I probably have. Hence why I don't remember, Mikey. Yeah. I was at your house.
0: Yeah, she had Mikey's Own.

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1: Hey, Everly, are you married?
2: No, I'm not.
1: Not married. I'm curious. This is something for Mikey. I'm curious as well. So they say, check this out, that after you get married, you get way fewer hangovers.
2: Is it because you're, like, not going out and partying as much?
1: 100%. So 20% of people say the binge drinking, the partying days, those crazy single days, cause for those hangovers. So they put them behind them, and they're like, you know what? I'm married now. I don't need those days anymore. So they say, if you want to get rid of your hangover, you get married.
3: You didn't see me and my wife this past weekend.
4: I was gonna say.
3: I have the ultimate hangover. Mine are getting worse.
2: I'm not married, but a lot of my friends are, and I don't think that they're hungover any less before they were married.
4: Yeah. This fact is false.
2: I think some of them got crazier after they got married.
3: Yeah. I'm just kind of staying the course.
4: Mikey hasn't changed.
1: No. Hey, that's a beautiful thing.
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1: Hey, Tina, are you in a relationship?
2: Yes.
1: Okay, Gianna's in a relationship as well. This is a question for the ladies.
3: Okay.
1: And I'm curious, ladies listening in as well. But apparently, according to a study, if a guy cooks you a nice romantic dinner versus taking you out, he's more likely to, you know, have a great evening, if you know what I'm talking about.
2: If he cooks me a nice romantic dinner instead of taking me out, he's more likely to have a good night, you're saying?
1: Yes, yes, 100%. Do you agree or disagree?
2: I don't know if a man has ever cooked me dinner on a date.
3: Oh, that's sad. That's really sad. I will say early on in my relationship,
2: seriously,
3: I was cooked a nice dinner and it was a great time.
1: It was a great night, yeah.
2: I'm not trying to remember. I'm like, I feel like most of the guys I knew didn't know how to cook.
1: I feel so bad I brought this conversation up to you, my bad.
4: I could confidently say I never cooked for my wife, so.
3: Oh, you guys are not having a great time.

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1: It is time for 1 Second Wonder.
2: So what I do is find little snippets of songs, and I play 1 second of that song, and I see if you can figure out the artist and title. That's how it works. You're playing at home as well. I wonder if you could pull this off. The 1 Second Wonder song, we start with our very own Mikey V. Your first song is...
0: Oh, I definitely know that. I think it's Ed Sheeran. Wait, play it one more time. Stop raising your hand. It stresses me out.
2: Is that how it works? You play them a second time for Mikey V all the time?
1: Yeah, it's all right.
2: Okay, here we go, Mikey V. Did that help any?
0: No, I still think it's Ed Sheeran, but I don't know what song it is. Is it not Ed Sheeran?
1: May I?
0: Yes.
1: It's Justin Bieber, Intentions.
0: Oh, wow. I'm dead, you a killer. Shall we? Well done, Gianna.
1: Because I was listening to that song on the way to work today.
0: She was practicing just for this moment right here.
1: I love Justin Bieber too, so.
2: All right, so stump might give you on the first round. Over to Gianna. Your first song in 1 Second Wonder is?
1: TLC Waterfalls.
2: You didn't even get a lyric.
1: It was an iconic beat. How can you not know?
2: Over to Mikey V, your final song in 1 Second Wonder. Hopefully you at home are getting these correct as well. Here you go.
0: Jason Derulo, What You Say.
2: Wow. Mikey is on the board. Can Gianna get another point in this final song?
1: Okay.
2: I'm going to dig down into the archives for this one. Are we ready?
1: Yeah.
2: Your final song in 1 Second Wonder is...
3: And we'll never be wrong.
1: Oh my God.
0: That was way too long.
2: Man, I gave you 2 seconds accidentally. My bad.
1: It's Royal by, what the heck is her name?
0: Please.
1: No.
0: You gave you a whole minute of the song.
1: I know the song. Why don't I remember her name?
2: You can't Google.
1: It's on the tip of my tongue. I'm not Googling.
2: You're Googling, right? Is she Googling?
1: Oh, I'm sure.
0: She's not. I would call her out.
1: Hold on. No, because I sang this in a cappella. I sang it in a cappella club in high school.
2: 2, 1. The song is called Royals. It's by?
0: For the win, it is Lord and Royals.
2: Yeah, mathematical genius over there. Gianna still has more points than you do.
0: I forgot she stole Intentions. Okay.
1: 5-3.
0: It's time for a nap.
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1: Kelly, do you know who Alex Warren is?
2: Yeah.
1: Of course, he had this song right here that we all love. The angels up in the clouds are jealous, knowing we found something so wild. Hey. Song sits in your head. So he was performing. I don't know if you saw this. He was performing on the 4th in Melbourne, Australia. You saw this, Gianna?
3: Yes.
1: My God. Like, I feel bad laughing because we love Alex Warren here. He's great, talented, but apparently he's clumsy as well. He shared a video of himself completely falling down while greeting fans. I mean, he just went completely like, bam, to the point that people are worried that he got terribly injured. And then he actually took to it in a funny way, and he posted on social media, said, they told me to break a leg before the show. he wasn't injured. He laughed off the situation, but if you get a chance to watch this video, we can actually post it up. I mean, he took a face plant. This thing looked painful.
2: Oh, can't wait. I love when somebody takes a spill.
3: Like, oh.
4: It was bad.
3: Oh, yeah.
1: The same thing, yes.
5: Remember also at the Grammys, he had like the headphone issue?
3: I was just going to say that, yeah.
5: Crazy curveball conspiracy theory over here.
1: Oh, yeah.
5: Hot take, you could say.
3: Someone's sabotaging him?
5: Or he's doing it on purpose because everybody talks about it.
3: Oh,
5: yeah. We talk about the Grammy performance a ton.
3: Yeah,
5: oh, my God. I feel so bad. He did such a good job. Oh. Now he's falling. We're talking about it.
3: Smart man.
1: Alex Warren, I'm on to you.

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1: We got to talk about this viral video. A girl announced her wedding date. It's not only the Super Bowl, but it's also

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1: This video went viral of a girl announcing her wedding date, which is February 14th, 2027, aka Valentine's Day and Super Bowl Sunday.
2: So, Megan Kirsch, would you go to that wedding?
3: I feel like these people don't want people at their wedding. Like, it's Super Bowl Sunday and Valentine's Day? No. No.
2: Well,
3: that's
2: actually,
3: so entitled.
2: That's a good point. It's like doing the destination wedding. Maybe they're doing it on purpose, hoping that nobody will show up. It'll save them a lot of money.
3: Maybe. I mean, I'm like, who does that? And things like, oh, yes, everyone will just gladly give up Super Bowl and Valentine's Day.
1: Yeah.
3: I don't necessarily even care about either of those things, and I'm still angry for everybody else.
2: If they do time it up correctly, though, they'll get, instead of having to hire a band to perform at the wedding, they can choose a halftime show as their wedding party.
0: All right, now on to Emily. You feel much differently about this.
4: I think that every girl deserves to have her wedding on the date that she wants. It's like her perfect day. So I say go for it. I think that sounds like a perfect date to get married.
1: Wow. And she did say in the comments of the TikTok that this was like her dream date to have a wedding, and it falls on a long weekend, and she wants the pink and red colors, and this really is her dream wedding date.
2: Did she realize it was Super Bowl Sunday when she said okay to this?
1: Yeah, she doesn't care. She wanted a Valentine's Day wedding. That was her dream since she was a child. That's why she did it.
4: Yeah, I think that every girl should have her perfect wedding date. And if her husband's fine with it, then, you know, I say good luck to them.
0: We'll continue the conversation. What are your thoughts? Hit us up on Instagram at VBrosOnAir.
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1: This video went viral. A girl announced her and her man's wedding date, which is February 14th, 2027. That is Valentine's Day, but also the Super Bowl.
2: And the comments are crazy on this video, but Becky, would you be going to that wedding?
3: Okay, so yes, I would go because I've seen this done very successfully before. My friends got married in Philly when the Phillies were in the World Series.
2: Oh, wow.
3: And okay. When they were in the World Series, they convinced the venue to project the World Series onto the barn that they were getting married. And it like served as like actually this like really cute after party that brought the whole wedding together in a really like wonderful way.
2: Did you ever talk to the bride though? Did she like that that happened at her wedding, or did that pull the attention away from her?
1: Right.
3: She was a huge Phillies fan, and I think everybody who went to it enjoyed it. And if you didn't watch the game, you were out on the dance floor dancing, you were eating, you were mingling with friends.
2: So it sounded like they might have the biggest Super Bowl Valentine's Day party in history.

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1: There's a new Girl Scout cookie coming out, and before you get excited, you can't eat it.
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1: Maybe.
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1: Hey, Tiffany, are you ready for the cute story of the day?
2: Yeah, let's do the cute story of the day.
1: Yeah, we're going to send us all the way to Oklahoma. There's a couple out there. They decided to exchange their vows, actually, on a Florida beach. So the couple from Oklahoma, they traveled to Florida, they found a perfect beach, and that's where they had their wedding. And that wedding got crashed.
2: Oh my God, that's actually really sad.
1: Well, yeah, they're crashed by. Well, that's what we're gonna get to right now. So Estella and Gavin, they're at the altar. They're in the sand. They're having the perfect little palm beach wedding, and all of a sudden, a deer snuck up from behind and started eating the flowers. So all the flowers that were at the altar for the decorations started getting eaten by a deer that they named Rosie. So Rosie was nibbling on the flowers and ended up, you know, just sitting there during the vows and enjoying herself as she watched. And apparently Rosie's in every one of their photos that have now been taken by the photographer.
2: Okay, that's an adorable story. Like, I was expecting it to be, like, horrible with somebody crashing wedding, but, like, I don't know, wildlife joining your wedding, that would make you feel like a Disney princess. Me personally.
3: Yeah.
2: That's how I
3: feel.
1: And then hopefully I see Rosie again in Christmas time. Dropping off some gifts.
4: Oh, I see a reindeer.
1: God, keep up. 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